0: has left the building.
1: That was wonderful.
2: Bravo.
1: I loved that.
2: Oh, it was great.
1: Well, it was pretty good.
2: Well, it wasn't bad.
1: Well, there were parts of it that weren't very good,
2: though. It could have been a lot better.
1: I didn't really like it.
2: It was pretty terrible.
1: It was bad.
2: It was awful.
1: It was terrible.
2: Get him away.
1: Hey, boo.
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1: This is the remix.
2: This is the remix. This is the remix. This is the remix.

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1: 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This is the remix.
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4: E tu?
5: Hey you!
4: E tu?
5: Hey you!
6: Chom the bass!
7: Oh yeah!
6: Chom the bass!
7: Oh yeah!
6: Chom the bass!
7: Oh yeah!
6: Chom the bass!

0: Ladies and gentlemen, there are suddenly common wonders of the world. You are about to witness the age.
1: We got not one DJ, but two. He'll rock the house for you.
2: I want to tell you about a mysterious place. It's called... Just joined us. Just joined us. Just joined us. Just joined us. We're getting serious.
3: 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Ich mixe.
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4: 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This is Global Sessions. 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

0: 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The KLF, What Time Is Love, one of my all-time favourites, remixed by Paul Oakenfold, followed by Dave Bolton at Cult Rapture.
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0: 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Random bit in the middle, coming up next.
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0: Okay, for this week's random bit in the middle, Mark Johns has mashed up Katy Perry and Genesis. 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

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Lungs keep on breathing till they have their fill. Hunger has a price tag. Now it comes with a bill. You got a last name, track your pass up a hill.

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Music, as an art form, is essentially playful. The whole point of the dancing is the dance.

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Mixing around the world. Mixing more of your favorites.